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0: SOS 322. I made contact with Nolan. They said they do not give ETAs, but she would call me back.
1: 10-4.

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0: sort of.
1: Can you route to Highway 71, just off of Highway 46, call the route to the 699. It's going to be a black Nissan, Altima, Barron, Louisiana, 852 Juliet Papa Hotel, swerving all over the roadway.
0: And four, what direction of travel was it?
1: She was in north on Highway 71.
0: 10-4 en route from 84 at 1226 South Clarence.
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0: Go ahead.
1: Just be advised, there should be two trucks coming towards Pickens from a camp. It's going to be a white diesel and a white F-150 single cab. It was a fight up here at La Camp. Subject here has multiple lacerations on his head.

0: Thanks, that's big. Thanks. And at 163 Auburn States Road, make contact with the Skylar Williams. She's going to make a report in reference to a dog that's just been to bite her juvenile son. If I was with the owner, it's going to be a feral Smith. It's going to be an ongoing situation.
1: 25 Niagara, so I'll be interested. I'm about to close this call out.
0: 10-4.

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1: 10-4, you copy 498? 10-4. 10-4.

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1: 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She come back to it. Tanya LaCast.
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2: Sir, can you go to 5901 Highway 175? Got a local disturbance between a mother and a son. He said he was trying to get some of his belongings out of the house, and she is getting a stable yelling at him. It's going to be 5901 Highway 175.
1: 10-4.

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0: Marshall, Texas, fires October 26th. Is it just be clear?
1: Careful.

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2: 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So I'm going to be back 10-8, 10-98.
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0: 25 negative.
1: Yeah, 25.
0: Oh, it's going to be 1098 tonight. I'm going to close the call in a minute, guys, if you know it's to it.
1: 10-4.

0: Yes, sir. Case number, don't need it back.
1: Two more.

0: Slowly. Good. You coming through Bozeman Bottom, you can continue or 1020.
1: You can continue. I'm seeing all the ladies.

0: still me responding. 25, just stand by.
1: Two detainees are in ICE custody. ICE has been out to the truth of the first.

0: Harpington as a Miranda right to write in the court.
1: Ten-4, I have received several calls from various residents over at Seven Oaks Apartments advising that there is a large group outside of Seven Oaks near the entrance, they said, to Seven Oaks. Outside, and they are blasting propane music pretty loud.

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1: Good.
0: The elderly female is supposedly having some kind of hallucination from medication. She's calling in by the granddaughter.

81 and Highway 28 for a landing. Have you en route to the area of Highway 121 and Highway 28 for a landing zone.

0: We have a signal 52F. It's going to be at 270 Lakeway Road. 270 Lakeway Road. We have a water pump connected to a well at this residence has caught fire. A water pump connected to a well has caught fire. Again, that address is 270 Lakeway Road.
1: Hey, Wilk. Phillips, a worker there, call. She stated that two boys had stolen there this morning and again this evening, and they have video footage of the incident, and they're wanting to make a police report.
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0: And is that up by Jolly Rogers?
1: 10-4, same place, you just look at.
2: So this will be the very last street in Jolly Rogers.
0: 10-4. I think he's been here about 30 minutes out.

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0: 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I mean, 1097 with fire.
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1: 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Still head to Sulphur for me for coverage, please.
0: Okay.

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1: 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Fourteen on the wall.
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0: Kinky House.
1: 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I'm 1028 when you're ready. I'll be Texas Sierra Hotel 8899. Texas SMH 8899.
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0: River 32, that comes back to a 2023 Nissan. Looks like a black, white in color. Registered to a Don Davis of Morning Dove, Arlington, Texas. Unable to confirm insurance.
1: Correction on the 28. That's going to be Sierra Mike Hotel, 8899 SMH, 8899. Meet 10-6 that vehicle for the bridge.
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0: Sorry.
1: I have to clear off another stretcher.
0: Copy. Headquarters 1506.
2: 1506, moving the patient over now. She's about 5 minutes.
0: Copy, appreciate y'all.
3: I'm 115.
4: Yes, ma'am. They want to go to the family court, or where would they like us to go?
5: I saw 18 wheeler that's on fire.
6: Simple.
3: 20 Nagy, I can take that. I'm almost on that 49.
5: 10-4.

0: Reservoir 32. That vehicle comes back as a 2018 Ford, four-door, silver in color. Expiration is December of 26. Registered to a Richard Eugene Morris out of Pleasant, Texas. Year 26 comes back as a Class E to a Faith Morris of Campy. Personal status is valid. No 29. Texas does not show the insurance on there. 28.
1: Table.
2: What exactly the subject was following?
3: D5, Natchez.
2: D5.
3: 526 is en route.
2: Four.
1: Go ahead, Greg.
4: Yeah, is engine one back in service?
1: Copy.
5: Negative 55 units responding. Just be advised, 911 callers are advising that the 18-wheeler's carrying a tanker, like a gas tanker.
1: Copy. 506 are out.
2: 10-4.
1: 505 are out.
2: Four.
1: 502, 526.
3: 502, go ahead.
1: 526, you and 550 will be out in front of everyone else. If nobody else goes en route to engine 10, go ahead and head to engine 10.
3: 10-4, Chief.
4: 10-4, Chief.

0: for you now.
1: Cool.
0: Yeah, if y'all, I'm on my way. If anything looks bad, tanker on fire, y'all shut the interstate down.
2: I need some assistance.
3: I'll know more once we get somebody on scene. If it's actively firing, then we might need some water, but I'll advise y'all as soon as we get it figured out.
2: Copy.
3: 502 to all responding personnel. Be sure we're staging far enough back until we have an idea of what's going on. Let's not roll right up on it. 506, copy.
4: 526, 502, did they advise north or southbound?
5: 955, southbound.
4: Copy. 526, 502, I'm going to run right into it, taking I-49 to Long's Gin. I'll let y'all know what we got when I pass by.

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1: 10-4, I'll be right.
0: 10-4.

0: the stat, what's the ETA for the fire district?
1: Tiffany on scene is requesting an ETA.
2: Mouse truck right now.

0: 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Not the 127?
1: 10-4, 137. It's going to be southbound.
0: Civil.
1: FD5 advised that they're going to be en route to the trucks and we're unable to provide an ETA.
0: 10-4.
1: Is in need of medical.

0: traffic stop in the parking lot of the LA Capitol with LSU tag 34329.
1: Be advised that the cargo's milk with the fire is spreading.
2: 10-4, cargo's milk, fire spreading.
1: 10-4.
2: Deputy on scene, so advise them that the cargo is going to be milk. The fire is spreading.
3: Yes. 544 on scene. The trailer brakes caught fire. The tires are on fire at the time.
4: There is detached from the trailer.

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3: Sixteen.
1: 16
3: on the line with the troop this time. Break next to 28 troop is wondering where y'all need assistance at.
1: Need them to divert all. Is it southbound or northbound?
3: Southbound 16.
1: See if we get to the 138 and get everybody off at the
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4: So you try to get that vehicle farther back. 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
0: Hey, verbal.
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2: We've got 549 southbound shut down at this time.
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2: 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I'm going to park saddle down, trying to help y'all push them forward.
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5: Four. For 138, 1-549 southbound.
6: They're on the scene. Those engines can stand by at the interstate, and rescue can stand by at the interstate as well. 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

0: the 5529, the 502. 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
0: 10-4. Joe 529 around the OV.
2: And the I-49. Any identification on what type of vehicle it is, if it's a tanker, what it's carrying?
3: If I have the 18-wheeler with a trailer, believe that he's carrying gas, if so, it's on scene. They advised it was for them. The 10-4.
2: Copy that. So you're advising possibly gasoline?
3: Yeah, 18-wheeler, a tank with gas, but I believe the gas is detached from the trailer.
2: Copy.
0: D5-0. 10-4.

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1: Go ahead. Keep an eye on that water until we get the second engine on scene. 10-4, we're just going to start cooling that tank. Apparently it's got some kind of pressure relief on the top, keeps blowing off.
0: Top, as long as that's blowing off and blowing that pressure off, we're in good shape. Just make sure we're positioned properly with where we're stationed with our personnel and our trucks.
1: 10-4, yeah, we're not going to send anybody else to it.

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0: 10-4. 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
1: 10-4, 50 foot. 45-degree angle, 50 foot.

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2: 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I left my phones on the desk at the office.
3: P60 on I-49, is there a good way to get down through the traffic on I-49, or do you have to pick your way through?
0: It's looking like you're just going to have to take the shoulder.
3: 10-4.
4: P60 wants to be arriving on scene.
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4: Assisting, et cetera, setting up deck gun operations.

0: 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It's not working.
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2: Okay, we're up next to this hydrant will be. 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

0: Hey, Niggers. Texas 26 0365 5241 0365 5241. It's gonna come back to Roberto Lara. That's gonna be the driver.
1: D5529 is on scene.
2: Be a little closer to the Burger King, the Dairy Queen entrance, right in that area.
3: D5, the Ever Hydrant, right, like you said, right next to Chevron, right in front of El Patio.
4: Copy. All engine drivers, whenever you need to refuel, that's where we're going to go refuel. By the Chevron.
0: Say to dispatch.
5: Go ahead.
0: All right, be advised, there is going to be a tanker that is on fire here at 137. I'm just outside the city limits. I'm going to see if I can assist. I'm being told at this time that it's transporting milk. The initial call I got from Chief was saying it was possibly mixed fuel, but I'm being told now it's milk. I'll keep y'all advised.
5: Copy, C2.
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0: Our B5 Z6 is on the scene at this time. The fire is under control. We did confirm it is a transport truck hauling liquid milk. It did have a, because of the fire, it looks like it started at the rear of the truck, possibly around the brakes or something, not really sure right now, but it is under control at this time. They do not need my assistance. I am in service.
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2: Good morning, if I can make the turn to come down. We'll see where we are on water after that.

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1: Now, fire is out at this time. We're off the hotspot. I'm engine one.
2: Go ahead, engine one.
1: Greg, you got to take the shoulder to get down here. 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
1: Go ahead. 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
2: I'm shutting down. We're almost to the 138.

0: getting 498. 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
1: 10-4.

0: individual ones that have a thing.
1: Hey, you want me to go and grab your phones and ease that way, or continue with this PC?
2: The PC can wait. I need you to come get on the interstate down here with me and help me start getting some of this traffic off. Just come to where my unit is.
1: 10-4, you want me to grab your phones on the way?
2: Unless you're driving right by the station, don't worry about it. We'll get it straightened out.

0: 911 call about this incident as well. They have a sheriff deputy heading out there as well, I believe. It's going to be Malik Dunlap. They advised that he was intoxicated. He has been screaming and that the cops aren't going to be able to catch him because his Crocs are in sports mode and he's too fast.
1: And four.

0: 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What's tonight's number?
1: Steve, 1801, I'll put a note up. Y'all can continue for now.

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1: This is T-60 1. 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
0: Devil.
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1: Y'all can stand down. 6 of my vehicle has this traffic accident on Gloria Switch.
2: Unit 2,
1: go ahead.
2: So you need it in fall with a safe help transferring from wheelchair to bed.
1: Copy, I'm going to change to public assist. Level 29, standby 7, come to Lafayette, I'm getting y'all posted.

Tower Ridge 3. Assisting the SO with a signal 18 out 49 southbound at 136.

0: Denver. 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
1: He was just confirming y'all are clear from this though, right?

0: 41. Y'all head to Lake Charles PD 13. I'll put you on their call.
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0: 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Got a traffic accident in my jaw.
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2: Enough.
0: Hey, if you can, drop a 1018 you drop, please.
2: Well, I'm just finishing up. Give me another minute or two.
0: Copy that. Yeah, I got a traffic accident not too far from you.
2: Hello.
3: 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What's your location right now?
2: Copy.

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1: 1509, can you tell me how long it is up?
2: Copy.
0: Hey, they're calling in an NSTAMI transfer to Rapides. I think we're going to swap the transfers, so that's cool.
2: Copy. Just get with them because this one's been holding for a while. Let me know.
0: At 10-4, through this, I'll stand by.
2: Copy, just let me know.

0: 31, we will be taking that ALS to Rapids.
1: Copy, yeah, they had just called. I put y'all on it and put y'all on scene.
0: Well, that'd be a little scene delay. Patient just ripped out his IV, so give us a little bit.
1: Copy.

0: Well, 1:10:15, gonna be en route to the jail. It's gonna be the 14-year-old in the week, Dunlap. Miranda's by car, again mileage, 133-719, 133-719.
1: 4.
2: Advised that a Dolores Taylor on 109 Bow Loop has fallen. I'm going to be on my way over there for a lift assist.
3: The female patient will be transferred all units to Watson 8. For Manny.
1: Copy that. Are y'all able to pass?

0: This is Trauma 5 with packaging loading one female patient for transport. We're going to be clearing the scene back inside.
1: It looks like, I think you said Highway 8 and 49. So y'all might want to go down to Leesville and then cut across.

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1: 1131, you said Highway 6?
0: 10-4 in Natchitoches, Highway 6 and I-49 southbound. You'll probably have to go down to Leesville, then cut across to Alexandria.

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0: Class Echo, 1140, not, I'm sorry, 1140-8955. Class Echo, 1140-8955, to the corner. Don't show that it is under suspension. Looks up for a written promise.

0: C5 Natchez.
1: C5?
0: Yes, ma'am. We're going to be done here on this scene. We've alleviated any fire risk at this time. This truck and trailer are on the outside of the wide portion of the shoulder, so shouldn't interfere with traffic at all. We're going to turn the rest of the scene over to your deputies, and all D5 units will be back in service. Thank you.
1: T6.
2: Yes, ma'am. 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
1: Desist.
0: Service. Thank you for responding.
1: All right. Anything?
3: T2916.

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1: 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You want them to set up and still block it off?
0: Tell them they can go 10-8.
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0: 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Vehicle is well off the roadway.
1: 10-4-16.

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0: Thank you.
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0: 2A was at 466.
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0: 16, Vegas.
1: 16.
0: I don't have my phone, so the update email is the tractor, the truck was able to get away from the trailer. The trailer is well off the roadway on an old exit ramp. They're going to come back later to get the milk out, possibly tonight, and then the tow truck, I told them to give us a call if they need help with traffic. Roadway's clear.

0: 54.
1: Caller state that they saw someone or just heard the dogs barking.
0: Caller, we got the call from Grant Parish to advise that the Diana Wright subject heard the dogs barking. If you need for us to give a call back, let us know.

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2: 28, be advised, we got 020, 115, Highway 9 northbound, 115, Highway 9 northbound, Whiteboard Mustang. At this time, we're going around one call. Unknown traffic at this time, no roadway blockage.
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advise them to call at 160 Cedar Grove Drive. Caller is going to be in a blue Chevy Equinox. I'm Mackie Subject. Request to speak to deputy in reference to refusing to have her juvenile daughter make contact with her. Advise that there is a court order in place. Refer to cab for further.

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1: Port from Magic.
2: Six days. Oh, yeah. Kyle, you're on a phone call earlier without that there, so I can take care of that. And all in the group. Table.
3: Okay.
4: Okay.
3: The occupant may be hard to find. She is advising that she's in the trees. She's still going to be inside of the vehicle.

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1: Looking for the house. It's a bunch of different mailboxes. Run 946 JED Louisiana. Let me know what comes back to you.
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4: 10-4, just be advised, FD1, the caller is still in. 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

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Can you ask the caller if she sees me? Because I don't see anything right here.

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3: I'm going to back up down the shoulder back towards Chopin. If she doesn't see me, I must have passed her, but I'm not, I did not see a thing.
2: Yep, well, we'll be there shortly.
0: Mile marker.
4: Boy. 2025 Honda HRV, come back to Charlotte LaCaz, 584, Robert LaCaz Road.
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3: 681. Cedric is going to be the victim.
4: Being rough.
2: My client's out of that little compartment out of, off the front seat. Let's cut the fence to get in here.
5: Rescue 1, are y'all northbound?
6: 10-4, northbound. Director 10-4 on you also. We'll be there in just a second.
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7: Well, back to you, Luke Chief.

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0: 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But I'm in the area, that's the closest.
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2: Four is at the 150 in northbound.
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0: Yeah, Texas 28, Lima, Kilo, Bravo, 6427, LKV, 6427.

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0: Beautiful.

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0: Yes, ma'am. I'll be en route to Conquest Lafayette with that PC, starting miles 83713, 83713.
1: That's fine.

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1: Copy. Is a B-1520 available? Copy, thank you.
0: 1506 on the wall there, a little busy over here, so.
1: Copy, 6. Just let me know if anybody can drop.
0: Careful.

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0: Copy, 32.
1: Yeah, we are.
0: Kingo.
2: Pretty much finished. 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
1: We can hear them yelling, but it doesn't sound like anyone else who's able to open the door.
2: Copy one.
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1: 10-4.

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0: Copy that, I'm sorry, y'all can head back. 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
2: 15-06, 10-8.
0: Copy, 6.

0: Can we check the area of 126 Raphael Street, 126 Raphael Street in Campy? Call advised they heard someone outside of the residence. They didn't see anyone. They're not one of the deputies to make contact with them. They also refused to leave their name or number. Going to be in the area of 126 Raphael Street.
1: Simple.

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1: Ten six traffic, Louisiana 28 618, Charlie Juliet Bravo. Juliet Bravo, going to be in the parking lot of T-Mobile on Boone Street.

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1: 1504, we're clear with one refusal.
0: Copy. 1506, you have traffic?

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1: This is Wally. If I need you to route to 2600 Lakeview Street, it's going to be apartment 140. You have a local disturbance between a Greg Crooks and Stephanie Ebar.
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0: 25 to 8 is it a certain time that everyone's supposed to be inside in Lakeview?
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0: 10-4. They're not causing any disturbance or anything. He's just sending out appears to be as they just talking. So I'll be back 10-8.

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0: we are at the NRMV, it's going to be room 4. 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

Z3 today. What's up, bro? Near Oak Street. Got a signal 18. It's going to be Louisiana 422 Foxtrot Charlie India. 422 Foxtrot Charlie India. He's got. His vehicle ran hot.

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0: 11:32, the exit ramp at Natchitoches to Highway 6 is clear now. There's no more incident on it.
1: Copy that. Thank you.

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0: Did you go to that address?
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125 headquarters. 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
1: Well, thank you.

0: 320 Rapids unit. I've heard on southbound at the Meeker exit, vehicle first of the year.
1: 79, 79, 79.

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1: 11.
0: 49 northbound, 93. 937 Echo Kilo Foxtrot. 937 EKF White Highlander.
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0: 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South one. 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

I-49 southbound to 191 exit. Out with a saltwater truck. Correction, be a sand hauler. Main trailer, 546-9957. 546-9957. Main trailer.

0: Jackson Street at 18th with Colorado Hotel. 0 Bravo 160. Correction, it's going to be Colorado Hotel Oscar Bravo 160. It's a white Toyota 400.
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2: 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On a gray Jeep. 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

0: have a Sigma 40 with a deer. It's going to be 191, approximately 3 miles north of the 174 cutoff. Caller's going to be in a drop toward F-150. He did state the front of his truck is messed up.
1: 10-4, show me around.

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0: Would be out with a Signal 18. It's going to be a silver Chevy Impala. Stand by for 28 information.
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4: 10-4, ma'am. Nobody's around the vehicle. Vehicle's well off the roadway. I'll be back tonight.
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1: I-49 northbound 94, 312 Echo Uniform Echo, 312 EUE, Red Civic.

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1: 84.
0: Yeah, 174 here by the Toledo Benders is clear. Somebody must have already moved it out of the road today.
1: 84.

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1: 26 is valid. Hi, it's to the call.
0: 10-4-28 on that vehicle is going to be Mike 137314. Mike 137314.
1: 34.

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0: 13th.
1: 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I'll be following Miss Foster out to that residence.
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1: 4
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a bunch of debris. It's going to be just past the Hickory Smokehouse, eastbound. She stated that it looks like a bunch of insulation flew out of the back of the truck. She doesn't want anybody to get into an accident. I'm not real sure how much is exactly on the road, if we'll have to get somebody out there to clean it up, or if you can check that out. She said it's going to be in the right-hand lane.

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0: 13.
1: Also, it got down that that forbidden was served verbally. As of today, she is forbidden from this property.
2: And as soon as they get done with that, they'll come get that trash right there in front of the church. He said it's probably going to be later on this morning.
3: Yeah, it's gentle.
1: Nice.
0: What do you
3: think? I'm going to be out at Arkansas Avenue and Highway 1 here in Powhatan. See if I can locate the owners of this.

0: SOCH1. What was the location on this box with signal 20?
1: Just north of Pleasant Hill, about a mile out. I was coming out to get some gas. I'm in route up there.
0: 84.
1: The caller said he ran across a man, pastor went through the fence for you.
2: What's going on?
0: Possible signal 20, north of Pleasant Hill. Get as close as you get.
2: Hell, we're close to 10-4.

0: 49 southbound 102, 121 Golf, Oscar Golf, 121 GOG, White 4Runner.
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2: D4.
3: Six 13, I'm headed up toward Manning. Let me know if you need some assistance up there.
1: Ten 4, I'm on 175, about to pass Prince.

140 Hickory. 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Yeah.

0: y uno a seno.
1: Good copy. 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We're being escorted down Carhey Road to him. 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
2: Yeah. 1130, 3 copy.

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1: Go ahead.
0: Sir, can you go back out to 14258 Highway 175? Ms. Calhoun just called and stated that her gas tank for her vehicle is open, and she wants to pick it up again.
1: 10-4.

0: VH woman. 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I don't see no vehicle to fit that description. It says heavy damage to it, so they must go on up north.
1: Edward, can you give me a 21, please?
0: Careful.

146 northbound. Got an animal complaint, 146 northbound. It's going to be inside of the construction zone. Billy Johnson, that works with the construction crew, advised there's going to be a stray gray lab that is getting in the way of the construction and traffic, requesting the unit to come assist with moving the dog.

0: 940, I have 21 traffic from a- He wants to file a report that his wallet is missing. I'm open up the previous call history for this. Are you available for that?
1: Report him through.

0: 几分结束？
1: Yes, please.
0: Yes, I'm 10-6 traffic, Highway 171, right here at Speed Manufacturing Homes, South Louisiana, 587 Delta Oscar Echo. 587 Delta Oscar Echo.
1: 24.

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1: Yes, ma'am. We'll be back out at 14258, 175.
0: 14258, 175. 14.

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1: The Alpha Oscar Echo comes back on a 2020 Chevrolet, gray in color. Shows that it expired in 2026 to Daniel Jordan out of Florine. Your 1069636990 is a Class Echo to Brittany Jordan. It expires in 2027. Personal status is valid. She is clear.
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0: Yeah, you
1: Kelly 1 near Mayu, Louisiana, Yankee 395019, Y395091, on a blue Chevy Avalanche.
0: 10-4.
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0: Can't Be One Stop, Can't Be One Stop for a complaint. 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
1: 42 Nash, Tennis. I'm in Ashland, being out from Ashland.
0: All right, are you close?
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0: 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The daughter's name is Amari Artisan. 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

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It's a abandoned Mustang GT. It's going to be tagged, and I'll be tonight.

0: I'm sorry.
1: Signal Louisiana 125 Hotel Charlie Alpha 129 HCA. It's gonna be parking in the driveway next to the one stop. I'll be getting out. See if we make an employee.
0: 10-4.

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1: Region 3. US 71 at the US 167 on ramp, Louisiana. 484 Juliet Delta Delta. 484 Juliet Delta Delta. It's a white Hyundai passenger car.

0: D69 Region 3. She's already got a tow coming for a blown tire, I'm thinking.
1: Definitely.

0: The caller advised that her daughter is now at home at 182 Kemp Street, and she would like to speak to a deputy.
1: Careful, I'm trying to see if I can get a plea from an employee. The tornado I found out is not going to be the vehicle, it's one of the employees here.

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49 southbound, mile post 101, 155 Hotel Mike Zulu, 155 HMZ, Black Lexus.

0: 18. That was a white truck with a loaded flatbed. There's no plate to the rear on the trailer.
1: 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It's going to be back here behind the shop.
2: 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This guy's flagging me to go right.
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49 southbound at the 95. 850 Golf Yankee Sierra. 850 GYS Gray Honda CRV.

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1: Video footage from the store. It's gonna be a black female driver, but there's no 28 attached to that vehicle. It's gonna be a gray Chrysler van. I'm gonna be en route to Kemp Street.

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0: 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Have a female subject that's in a diabetic coma, and we also have her vehicle on a flat tire. That's Highway 371 and 786 at the intersection. Your run number is going to be 667-667.
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CPA gonna be standing by, waiting on the Guardian come pick up the juveniles.

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Can you hear us this location?

0: temple? 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
1: Southbound exit 99, Texas, Sierra Kilo Golf 6498, SKG 6498, a maroon Honda Odyssey with a look attractive.

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1: 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Stand by.

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0: 3-4, can I get you on this? Priority 5, picking up from Matthews Memorial Nursing Home, be room Victor 10, going to Fresenius on North Bolt for an appointment.
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0: Three, Guff, Charlie, Uniform, Kilo, Tango, Echo, Charlie, One, Foxtrot, Guff, Five, Three, Five, Two, Three, One. Repeat. Three, G, C, U, K, T, E, C, One, F, G, Five, Three, Five, Two, Three, One.
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0: 45 Daily Call. I was just letting y'all know that the patient's not ready and the paperwork is not ready, so we're just kind of hanging out waiting.
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1: 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That's okay. 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
1: 24, go ahead and run it as a priority one.

0: I-49 northbound at the 109, signal 18. It's going to be a small blue car in the road with the flashers on.
1: D-48, Region 3. I'm about the 103. I'll be en route.
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4: 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I got you up and active. 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

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Texas, Romeo Yankee November 3333. 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It's going to be a blue Tesla, and I'll have the inside lane shut down.

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Yes, 425 there, Airport Road, about losing 28. V717746, again, leaving on Lulu, 717746, flying white GMC pickup truck.

0: 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Fortson.
1: Got it, Valley Farmers Co-op, reference to a complaint. He'll be primary.

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2: It's 31.
0: 31.
2: Hey, can you head to the office and get with records?
0: 10-4.

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0: 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It's not an arrest. They call me in to take care of it.
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1: The 10-8 off of it.

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1: I was. Then I had a couple of papers come in the mail.
0: Here's what I'm getting ready to pull up.
2: You're breaking up. 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
1: Yeah, I had a couple of papers come in the mail.
2: 10-4.

0: Honda unit en route to 354 Oak Street, 354 Oak Street for a welfare check. Caller about.
1: Is that the beaten bag?
0: Her mother and father are not coming to the door or answering the Ring camera or anything of that nature.
1: Man,
0: 354 Oak Street, you have permission to get in the home by any means.
2: 26 room. 34 coming. Y'all are on scene?

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Leon Industrial, Louisiana, 258 Hotel Juliet Lima, 258 HJL, a black Sentra.

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0: En route to 5978, Highway 71, the Clarence Post Office. Caller advised that over the weekend, the blue collection box that sits out in front of the post office was knocked over, and he has to do a report so he's able to put a ticket in for the post office.
1: Yeah.

0: Hey, that's our 11.
1: We'll be 10-8. Talk to you.
0: 10-4.

V-1553, we're going to follow 1548 to the hospital for the lift.

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1: Yeah, I'm still showing y'all that scene. Are y'all transporting?
0: Yes, sir. Just getting set up before we leave.
1: 10-4. B-1553, I'll get 1540 to go help with that list. I'll put y'all back on that return.
2: 10-4.

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She stated her child's father waits till she leaves the residence to go onto her property and let her dogs out. 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She stated she told him not to come onto the property in the past.

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0: 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That's going to be a 10-4. 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
1: So yes, AirMed en route to SMC with a 50-minute ETA. Find the zero. We can secure the helipad, please.
0: 2-4.
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0: 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These DC units will be in the area. What was the description again of that young man? Careful.
1: Headquarters. Info. Summons 0069 to Denias Evans, 841 4th Street, DOB 829 of 85. One count animal at large for the return of city court date of 8-18-2026. I'm 10-8.

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1: SR 10, same traffic.
2: SR 13, same traffic, west on.
3: SR 4, same traffic.
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6: SR 4, north. 12 south. 13 west, 10 rover.
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1: Copy. SR 5 is 10 for patrol. Posting numerous subjects in the area between Ella, Dixie, and Gold, Main, here in the 794s, up this way.

or you want an accurate stuff, I was already copying the name and date of birth. It's going to be for a black male, Adrian Moore, 35 of 91. Advise if you need spelling. Four, check 29.

0: 134. The call. The showing of the call might have originated from the bread house. I'm going to be checking the area of Pilot Park. The subject matter in the description.
1: Sorry, 4 on it. Okay, wait.

0: 31.
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0: He's not on scene right now. His date of birth is 3/5/91.
1: Yeah, boy, I thought you were out with him. Thank you.
0: 4.
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0: 10-4, he did have a hit in NCIC, but it does say no extradition, in-state pickup only in Texas for assault.
1: 10-4.

US 65 at Spring Bayou Road, Louisiana 920, Golf Juliet Papa 920. 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

0: be en route to around 873 Central Loop. Caller advised he's from Lafayette, but he came up to his camp to find that it had been broken into. And he's not sure everything that is stolen at this time, but he does have everything on camera. He stated he'd be waiting at the gate for you.
1: SR-13. Being right for that, I'm at the office.
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1: 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S-167 at LA 556, Arkansas, Papa Bravo, Alpha Charlie, Tango November, PB, ACTN, it's on a black Dodge Charger.

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1: 44.
0: LA-1, just south of Natchez. Louisiana 428, Hotel Uniform, Quebec. 428, Hotel Uniform, Quebec. Say blue, Nissan Altima.
1: Hello.

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0: Receiving I'm okay, the 26 for Devon, D-E-V-O-N, Tucker, T-U-C-K-E-R, 1222, 99.

0: that from thinking he had it that way.
1: Matt Corral had talked about that.
0: Be headquarters. Both those calls today of dealing with firearms, do we have those numbers recorded?
2: Can I set an area?
3: Yep.
2: Yeah.

0: 41 headquarters. Reference to those calls from Signal 94, was it a male or female that was on the phone?
1: Valley Classy Echo, 125-22-330, 125-22-330. Status is valid, expires 2031. No record on the valid class E. Did locate a suspended pseudo with a prior written promise inactive.
2: Several.

0: 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They're supposed to be calling the some individuals from take possession of these two horses. I'll be standing by. I'll wait until they get in.
1: Two horses.

0: you can contact Ray's Towing. 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
1: Is there more?

I've already copied dispo. For some reason, I'm unable to put in the dispo here. Rest of Damon Miller from last Friday. The 26th, I called out to you, just wanted me to escort her to her home, her residence, in reference to that the Miller's family was at her residence tonight.

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3: Traffic stop 174 in Velda Road with 368 Juliet Charlie Alpha. 368 Juliet Charlie Alpha. 1050 on the way back.
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1: Simple.

0: I just saw a gray Honda Accord northbound to 79. I'm unable to turn around. Close to the 80.
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2: Street, 805 Ritter Street. 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
4: 11 is on 10-8 from the traffic stop, verbal warning for speeding.
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5: University Parkway at the bypass, Nissan Kit 502, Juliet XO Bravo, 502 JXB on a white Nissan Kit.
0: You know, the traffic here ain't come across.
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8: stop the passion. 10-4, E-78, region 3, all units, and that's 1033.
7: The Nagash.
8: Go ahead, 25.
7: You'd be able to send a late team around the 142, northbound Louisiana 28, 173, Juliet, Charlie, India, Louisiana 173, JCI.
8: 10-4. 4 region 3, all units, 1064.
0: E-48, region 3.
8: 48.
0: Possibly behind that vehicle, Alfred 9 taking the MacArthur exit southbound. 901 Hotel Yankee Delta, 901 Hotel Yankee Delta. I'll advise when I make the truck stop.
8: 10-4.

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0: been a route to 1091 with that 1015. 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

0: I think these are common devices. They're taking them to their headquarters.
1: Okay, folks. I'll meet them there.
0: So, back of the 14. The unit en route to 3153 Highway 117 in reference to a car versus a deer. Unsure if the vehicle is still drivable. Nice SR 12, can you take that?
2: I'm at HTCU for just a minute. Give me 1 second. I'll be out now. See what I can do.
0: Careful.
3: Can you head that way?

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1: Version 3. Louisiana 110, Juliet Lima, Quebec. 110, Juliet Lima, Quebec. A white Chevy Express van.

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2: Texas Street at Dixie Street, Louisiana 385, Charlie Hotel, Charlie 385 CHC on a black Chrysler 300.
3: Yes, ma'am, the gate has a patient. They're transferring. Yes, ma'am, will be 1098 from this location en route back to SMC.
1: 10-4.
3: I-49 southbound 101, Georgia, Delta Papa Bravo 6504, DB, Delta Bravo Papa 6504, DBP 6504, Grayson Austin.

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0: Well, one 155 to Miss Jones Road, and I'll call there and see if it's too wet to go to Joe Bill. That rain just come through.
1: 613, Oklahoma Trailer Tags, Charlie Whiskey, 2613. 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
1: Go ahead, 25.
0: 153 southbound, be out with a Texas 28, Tango Mike Juliet 5139, Texas CMJ 5139, 153 southbound.

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2: Region 3, any available RAPID units? Volo I-49, northbound, license 73, signal 99, Silver Shade, Silverado, possible 28, Louisiana, Charlie 237548, C 237548. Thirteen, code four. Cool.

0: 36 Street, McGulf.
1: Vehicle, be advised, we received additional call. Vehicle is passing the 76.
2: Headed to the 79.

0: 25.
1: 154 southbound, Mississippi 28, Hotel Papa Uniform 007, Mississippi HPU 007, either 154 southbound.

0: Yes.
1: Yes, ma'am. 10-6 traffic. Cooper truck. Juliet, Foxtrot Lima, we're going to be in a grand color Jeep Laredo. No return.

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0: 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LA 8, milepost 21, middle with a white tractor, a loaded flatbed, Indiana trailer plate, Papa Charlie, 37277. That's a PC, 37277 out of Indiana.
1: I'm for it.
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1: K9, you're 20.
2: Yes, ma'am. We're going to be 171 West Georgia Ave.
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3: SOSB 26. Golf November Bravo, comes back on a 2011 Chevrolet, gold in color. Just expired September 2026 to Jeremiah Hendricks out of Natchitoches. Insurance is confirmed.
2: Temple.
0: Yeah, 26 SO.
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0: Can you run 0484190 0484?

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1: Yes,
0: yes, my man. Jim 98, SMC.

0: 848-4190, Echo to Jeremiah Hendricks of Natchitoches, expires 2031, status is valid. Does have a prior in 2025 for speeding out of Maine.
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0: 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It's a blue tractor with a box trailer.
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Southbound, Milepost 101, 915 Juliet Lima Mike, 915 JLM, White Highlander.

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0: Eso, Mayri. 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She'll speak to Ms. Thomas. She advised that LaTosha Johnson went to her house and hit her in the head. She advised that she is pregnant. She doesn't have a lump on her head. I'm getting Acadian and first responders in route. Johnson left with someone in a black Nissan Altima.
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0: 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I'm going to 1014 it over to the address where it belongs.
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0: Nissan Altima.
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0: LA-1243 at Sunshine Drive, LA-1243 at Sunshine Drive, Louisiana 791, JFY 791, Juliet Foxtrot Yankee. It's going to be a red Chevy Impala.
1: Okay.

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1: 13 0 to 138 on 9 Highway 191, 138 on 9 Highway 191.
0: Speaking of tonight,
1: he wants to report 7 of those murders.
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0: Sure.

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1: Connected to PD unit, route to 3205, mile 121, Mark K. Blake, me some.
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1: 171 at the barber shop for Pizza Hut. Going out with 257 Golf Juliet India. 257 Juliet Golf India. No Rebecca.
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0: Hey, Matthew.
1: 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I'll be getting from that scene. Victim statement taken, photos taken of the victim's injuries. I'm going to try to...
0: Hey, 4.

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1: 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I've got a priority 4 for you. 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
0: 153 southbound, Louisiana 28975, Hotel Alpha Juliet, Louisiana 975, HAJ.
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1: 685 Juliet X-ray Zulu is a white 2013 Nissan Altima to Shamarcus Winters of Natchitoches. Expires March 2028. Flags are clear. Interest is unconfirmed.
0: Yeah, boy. That's not going to be this vehicle.

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1: In between Civil War and Russians, some of a white sword fusion for an unlocked. I was supposed to be standing out by it.

Yes, he says so. Go to the hospital for treatment. I had the inspector out. You can come back 10:98 tonight.

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0: This is Wally. So the other dispatcher is on the 911 call with a signal 20 at 171 North Main.
1: Yeah.

0: 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It's on a gray Nissan Almada.
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0: 7, can I get a unit to 1019 to take a 1012 on a signal hit and run that happened on Saturday night?
1: You check on it. 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
1: Could you 1009, ma'am?
2: The call pinged at 171 in North Maine. But the call from the dispatcher 171 near the second bridge.
1: 10-4, I'm in the area of North Maine now. I didn't see anything there.
3: 10-4.
1: 10-4-6-6-6.
3: That's
1: 343-31. Go ahead, 43.
3: That the creek bridge is pat down from the car wash. They're off the road and everything. Look at that.
1: 10-4. You said so?
2: 10-6.
4: 10-6, 494 Hotel Whiskey Yankee, Louisiana. 494 Hotel Whiskey Yankee. I'll be here in the DNR parking lot.

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0: Don't get caught closed at this time. Yes, 71 near Smith Road. Yeah, with a white van front bus. It's going to be Louisiana. Hard passenger. Alpha 833-869. Alpha 833-869.
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It's our final negative. Can we have the next line preference for this location?

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0: It's 805, bring it off, and we have to go to Ivan to get a little stretcher.

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Just pay 43 or something.

0: 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I'm right here just east of Middle Creek.
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2: LA 8, Mile Post 8, Gunnedah, Texas, Victor Charlie Hotel 0162. Victor Charlie Hotel 0162. It's on a maroon Kia SUV.
0: Okay,

0: I could just say SR5.
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0: Archie's will be en route.
2: Handicap 512384, suspect on a 2004 Buick, gray in color. Expires March 2027 to Nina Zemling, out of Maine. Interest confirmed.
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0: 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It expires in 2029. 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She is clear.

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It's on a black Mazda SUV.

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0: 2, Golf, Charlie, Echo, Charlie, 1, 9, Charlie, 3, 8, 1, 1, 3, 4, 8, 2, 5. Advises me to repeat.
1: TS 52 Region 3. Yes, 167, just north of Winfield with Juliet 357862. Juliet 357862, some blue tractor with an empty log trailer.

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2: Ray's PG, parking lot. Two vehicles, signal 20 up in there. It's red light, I believe. It's a white SUV and a white car.
1: Hello.
0: F-49, Region 3. LA 33 at Dove Road with Arkansas Alpha November Uniform 26 Hotel ANU 26H a silver.
3: Yes, ma'am. Traffic stop, Natchitoches Highway. Yeah, with TAC 5 with a Louisiana 50. Hotel Zulu Tango, 550, Hotel Zulu Tango.
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0: Five-five-zero, Oakdale Zulu Tango. Comes back on a 2008 Ford, black in color. It expires February 2027 to Joseph Matthews of Alexandria. Interest is confirmed.
1: Yeah, well.
2: T-24E3. LA-1, just south of Natchez. Louisiana 176, Golf Uniform Foxtrot. 176, Golf Uniform Foxtrot. It's a red Hyundai SUV.
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2: Near River Road, Louisiana Zulu, 317002, Z317002, it's on a red Dodge Ram.

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Next to Sonic, southbound side in reference to a silver truck. Possibly broke down.

0: 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It's handicap, Louisiana handicap, 507-298.
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0: Louisiana handicap, 507-298.
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2: We're going to be en route to an address on 3-5, same by from the marriage.
3: A 2008 Silver Ford Mustang, 28 is 710 Golf Charlie Kilo, in reference to a homicide that took place about 1:20 this afternoon. They don't have any other information or any direction.
4: Repeat that one more time for everybody.
1: Going to be a boatload of grandparents, who was emailed to everyone on shift. It's going to be a vehicle involved in a homicide. It's going to be a Ford Mustang two-door, silver in color, with a license plate number 710-GOLF-CHARLIE-KILO. Again, it was involved in a homicide on the direction of travel. I know how many occupants.
5: Is that going to be a plate?
3: Number four.
1: Louisiana.
5: Copy.
4: 14, copy.
0: Stand by the copy, Bolo from Grand SL, reference to a homicide. Units Bolo for a 2008 Silver Ford Mustang, Louisiana 28, 710 Golf Charlie Kilo, reference to a homicide. Grant Sheriff's Office is working. They believe that vehicle belongs to their victim, and it's last known direction of travel is unknown.
6: True PDS, I believe that's the Mustang I tagged this morning on 71 North. My sure wasn't fixing to go confirm that now. It was unoccupied with a back flat tire.
0: Four. Dispatches can confirm it also. True PDS, C69, 10-4, that's it. 10-18 up there to secure it, please.

0: Yeah, it's 167 just north of Winfield. I'll be out with Lima 80, missing number 751. Lima 80, missing number 751. It's a red log truck with an empty trailer. I don't know what that number is.
1: I'll
2: be 10-8. I'll be around that call on Natchez Highway.
1: 10-4-8-6-1-4 Natchez Highway. Call us back if he is not injured.
2: 10-4.
3: 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We're 10-8 from the stop.
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0: 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You can go ahead and notify Grant.
1: Tibble. They'll be notified. I'm waiting to hear back.
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3: Yes.
0: I'll be out with a disabled vehicle here on northbound lanes, here at the traffic train crossing.

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2: 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Arches is going to be assisting that driver.
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1: Yes, sir.
0: Sure.
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0: I'm at 10-8. Please, the officer Warren. Already had the driver go get gas and they return. I'm at 10-8.
1: 10-4.

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0: 26 to be. Six is ready if you're prepared to copy.
1: Okay, 4-3, go ahead.
0: Hello, 0132-09744. I say again, LF 0132-09744. Let me know when you're ready for the passenger. 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
1: You know, 18 on 480 near the office. It's a truck come off the truck. It's
0: Arkansas.
2: I have a death.
0: 2-3 November. Bravo. Charlie Bravo. 2-3 November.
2: Five Hyundai, unknown color, tires are valid.
3: Number four, Coast Back and Class Echo to a Satirica Cayman of Shreveport. Show 65-2030, status is valid. She's clear local, she's also clear out of Caddo Parish. 123-522-4 coming back at Class I to the Aquarius Mark of the Wally. Then I'm the only. I was able to find my class. Got everything under suspension. And it's for standby.

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6 Adam Sheriff's Office. I'll be out with a stranded motorist on the side of Highway 27, about mile 1, marker 122, with Bravo Yankee Mike Sierra 86 out of New Mexico.

0: Sweetheart King.
1: Yes, ma'am. Myself and 26 going to be 1098, 10A. Call's been handed over to 23.
2: Hey, ma'am, can you make contact with the city maintenance shop and have them meet me over at the CD?
0: Come on.
2: Ten four.
0: Sure.
2: 10-9, ma'am, I didn't get you drafted.
0: Thank you, good.
3: We're trying to advise, are you free for traffic? We were confirming what you were asking us to confirm.
0: 4 miles
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0: 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Across the band, 10-8.
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1: Out of Texas, Romeo, Romeo Foxtrot 4134. RRF 4134, Texas.
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0: 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T-Man routes to the Chopin exit underpass. Received a call in reference to a maroon 18-wheeler that appeared to be jackknifed under the overpass of the Chopin exit. 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
2: Two is the
3: game. 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
2: Yes, myself and M6 are 10-8. 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

0: 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Looks like there might have been a work truck in front of it, but there's nothing in front of the mailbox now, so it's open and people have access to it. I'll be 10-8. I'll close it out. Well, thank you, ma'am.
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0: 2007 Chevy Silver in color. Come back to Courtney Williamson, 407 South Royal Street, DeRidder. 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

49 northbound to 136 out of a flatbed truck, Texas trailer, 076 Bravo 554. 076 Bravo 554.

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1: I have a medical. 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If I say he was cutting grass and got hot, they have him in shade.
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2: U.S. 79, LA 531, Louisiana 302, Gulf Victor Delta 302, GVD. It's on a red Chevy Trax.

0: Yes, G6, sir. Gerald's for the Ford, Futrales for the Mazda.
1: Gerald.

0: 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We assisted NRC with load one patient for transport to the hospital. Engine 3 no longer needed on this scene. Investigation man time safe.
1: Sorry, 4.
2: Jim Davis Bridge, Texas, Whiskey Tango Juliet 4719, WTJ 4719. It's a blue Maserati SUV.
1: 4.

0: Kelly Cummins up at 33.
1: It's for 33.
0: It's under that beast. Picking up room 314 Alpha. Going to Encompass Health and Rehab intake for a transfer.
1: Yep, good sir. We are en route.

2016 Tesla red and color registered to Gino Rabati. 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
1: 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That's Kentucky P 4G 254.

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0: Roger, Jose Sue, 5485 Highway 119.
1: 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I'm in route. 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
0: 10-4-25, code 4. 10-4, code 4.
1: 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It'll be Mr. Dennis Phillips. You can't take 29 out of win.
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0: Gmail origin, sir. 10-6-0-74, about 2 miles east of Stanley. 1028 is Texas X-ray, Victor Golf, 7036. X-ray, Victor Golf, 7036, Texas. It's on a white one-ton pickup with a utility bed on the back.
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1: 10-4.
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0: Casino 100 occurred this year at 139. Which complained it is 744 Guy Avenue, GUY Avenue in Lakeshore. I'll put all the information in the CAD. It's a suspect vehicle to be a white truck heading east on US 80.
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3: 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Super One Foods parking lot off University. 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Louisiana temp 224-124-38.

0: Seven Things, man. I'll be out at 559 Possum Valley Road.
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1: Yeah.
2: 15-02, you can drop the call on us. I'm showing an active 29 MPSO. Judge Dice signed a warrant for FTA in court on February 10th, 2026 for arraignment on the charge of civil possession of marijuana. 350 cash bond. Four.
1: NACA is 25. Tim Tag out of Louisiana, 224-12438, comes back, no record.
4: 12 names.
1: 12.

0: 26 on that subject is going to be 48795, 48795. She does reside here at this address, which is 4652 Highway 119. She does not live at the other address. Is there any way we can have to take that for, in case we get any future calls on this?
1: 10-4, we'll correct. Is everything code 4?
0: She's code 4. She's got somebody that's feeding, sitting with her. She looks like she's doing wonderful.

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0: All about tow and made recovery. I'm going to be transporting the driver to exit 66, Sigmoid on the right.
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0: 35. Via route to 195 Oakley Jones Road, 195 Oakley Jones Road. Speak with Henry Jones. There are some cows on his property. States this has been happening at least 2 weeks in a row. They belong possibly to a Mr. Joseph, that's unknown, but he's stating that it's damaging his property and someone needs to take care of it. 195 Oakley Jones Road.
1: Central.

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I'm not sure if it closed. 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
0: Good.
1: Where's the computer? Yeah.
0: Tenon?
1: That's because they feed the people. People are here to pick it up.
0: His pocket. I'll be over there in a minute.
1: Yeah,

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1: 10-4.
2: 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I usually hit the main, you made 21.
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That 26, AC Thompson Jones, Class E valid.

Hey, Kananika. I thought I'd be advised I have a party too coming out of Howland Place. I'm gonna go ahead and send that info.

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0: Medical 220 Scarborough Avenue, 220 Scarborough Avenue, 74-year-old female subject having trouble breathing. NPS has been notified.
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0: 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Trauma 5. 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
0: Ten-four, Lee-4, you have traffic.
2: 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Here in Overridge, Texas 28, Tango Charlie, Tango 0184.
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0: 34 Stewart in the route.
1: 1535,
0: got code 4. Simple, code 4. 22 negative. She is clear, 29.
1: It's going to be northbound at the 127 exit. It's going to be a Dodge sedan. I'm not able to see a 28 on it.
2: 10-4.